0: thank you for the love.
1: So it's really kind of special that that I've that kind of career, that the music has made a difference in people's lives and they remember it. Whatever energy that I possibly have, if I create that for other people, that's what I'm here for.

You know, baby, there are two sides to every coin, but there's only one side that you should be enjoying. The side I have to show you with all the love you'll ever need. So come and get this fortune, satisfaction guaranteed. Let me love you the way you want to be loved. Let me please you the way I know you've been dreaming of.

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1: Hoops, Spurs,
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Manhã Eldorado Mais. Hit the beat and take it to the first note.

0: missed me under the lamppost back on 6th Street, hearing you whisper through the phone. Wait for me.
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0: She's such a little DJ, get that quick. My street's been on the freeway, turn that trick to make a little leeway. Beat that neck, but not the way that we play. Dog down,
1: blood bath, ribcage, soft tail.

0: home, you want the whole one. Not telling straight, but I'm about to blow one. Bite that mic, I know you never stole one. Girls that like the story, so I told one.
1: Salford, Mainline, Cashback, Hot Top.

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1: Well, sometimes I go out by myself and I look across the water.